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1: 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Don't tell my heart, my
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4: When I start making love, I don't just make

And it got so good to her. You know what she told me? Let me tell you what she told me. She said, stroke a Clarence Carter, but don't stroke

0: Courage. Courage means being brave and facing our fears.
1: Courage is continuing even when you feel like giving up.
0: Without courage, we would blindly follow the majority, even if we know it is wrong, rather than standing up for the truth. Fear would win, and no one would do anything that seemed hard.
1: Courage helps us face our mistakes, learn from them, and keep trying. We do what we know is right, even if it's hard or scary. And what would you do if all your friends wanted to do something like stealing or smoking, and you knew it was wrong?
0: I would stand up for what is right, even if all my friends were doing something wrong. I would let courage fill my heart, even if others would laugh at me or call me names. I would be courageous. Be courageous and do the right thing, even if it feels hard. You can always ask for help. You can count on God and others to give you strength and help. Only have faith, patience, and courage. This is but the beginning, but surely you will succeed. For God is with you. Abdullah.

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I have crossed my will be down your gay white way, dreaming a million dreams of fame, yearning for you to know my name. Broadway, you have heard the story, but you've always been the same, always playing in the game. Noisy, hurry with your muscle, scrambling, dizzy, full of hustle, jazzy, thrilly, frazzy, silly, Broadway.

Why, the roof, it's so slanty, it nearly touches the ground. That tumble-down shack by an old railroad track, like a millionaire's mansion, it's calling me back. Oh, say, I'd give up a palace, if I were a king. Why, to me, it's more than a palace, folks. It's my life, it's my everything. And there's a queen waiting there, a queen, I tell you, with a silvery crown.

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You're sent from a heaven, and I know your worth.

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And a dream must be a dream for two.

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Papa went down to Georgia. He was looking for a soul to steal. He was in a bind because he was way behind and he was willing to make a deal. When he came across this young man sewing on a fiddle and playing it hot, and the devil jumped up on a hickory stump and said, "Boy, let me tell you what.

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